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13: Thank you.
0: Eh thank you baba. Jesus, I'm tired.
14: Myself.
0: Aye.
14: Jamma.
0: If you're going to be
14: Jamma. Okay.
0: Hmm.
14: It does look so normal. I'm going to tell my chair. My sense, I mean.
0: Kiss your name, my
14: sense.
0: Hey, Tara. I'm going to go to the top. I'm going to go to the 060875942. What's going to go to the top?
15: Option, Clima DJ, Mr. Pat, my Vlaval, I'm fucking in a dozen or so, I'm a double and the cocoa shop box, some of us, I mean, I will not cut.
16: Emission on a net, let me know at DJ, my Vlaval, Tavan, Tavayano, looking yourself up on the written down that again, section A, Kusuno, or tell us, Luman, a creation of my beers, I'm going to get. DJ Abza, I mean, I could not want in our 3 to 6 March, woman, I found it, let me know at DJ, Danko.
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0: I'm going to go to the house. It's a bull, man. Hey, I'm a good one. Chop over now. And just from Tabil
20: DJ,
0: you mean I know
20: it? The Pugin Maran.
0: If you give Jericho and the longer,
20: I say, take him.
0: Let me talk to Anthony.
20: Just Ungulus or no, I cut on a cake, a rough Vegas, Chauk like a tomola. Hey, I ain't my train DJ.
0: Kansas Nene Kukwan Jalongalaba.
20: Thank
0: you. Thank you. I'm sure that I'm going to go to WhatsApp. I'm going to go to the DJ. Hey, just want to know. I'm going to go to B9. I'm going to go to Face Sim Lambs. And Kansas Nene Lambs. Excellent B9. I'm going to go to Iman La. Ima Kansh Bongani. I'm going to go to the DJ. I'm going to go to the Shkukwan Stadium. I'm going to go to the DJ. I'm going to go to the DJ. I'm going to go to the DJ. I'm going to go to the DJ. I'm going to go to the DJ. I'm going to go to the DJ. I'm going to go to the DJ. Hey, Saiseka, I said, let me know the Jane Kessel and Boko Bongo, but the number of Jari Tabari Taba and looking Selen Kassen, the Desmong Solon and the Lakapo, Usan J. 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
0: 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I just had a family.
14: Yeah, I'm going to leave.
0: Jesus, that has a guy about.
14: I'm in the talk. I
0: can't go on the region. On Cassil, Sham Cassil, good to show. And Nash Kutunyan, Cassil has a guy. I'm certain I can make Sarabay Kobago and Gagus to come Gaguna. If I call my by Tigayana, say, Tavir me.
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16: So.
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17: You know, you to come to Tamuni, you know, I have to answer my Athen and do that and do this demand from all the man are she our person. So, can you live in Haiti? You know, the single way. I won't have a person, Sheila. Me and the school, but they're going to get on Sunday and a baba after Sheila. For sure.
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17: Inaka.
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18: 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That we are a legal cognac. 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Some gangan or campaign is sticker, I say.
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5: 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So that Gavaza, like at this point, adding a square man. Papa Fana Nashuva, Lata, Spain, and Luka Wilavan and the square man. One day, Kamala Banana, even two, that's the second week, Alatuka Kamala entirely, you adding a square man. Mulu Avana Delela, take what was her come for, take one in the news. Carriera only talk up the court and was Arikwala Kamiesha. 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
0: 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Yeah, my friend, you can call 060-875-942. 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
3: Talk about the Amala.
4: Peace. 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If it is daily in Ekavanava, Kavaka to go on a spoon, right? Wow! 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There will never be a set telescope, never said it like wow!
3: Eh,
4: Nikuka was in Sukras after every two years, he got a good place daily in Ekafire.
3: The Jesus Ness is again a muscle side.
4: He must swan.
3: Thank you.
4: Agreed.
3: Thank you, Bob. 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
1: 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Anyone with information that can assist with the investigation may contact Investigating Officer Sergeant Musibudi Khatlan on the number 064-995-0959 or Crime Stop number 0860-1 or the nearest police, or may share information on my subs app.
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2: Media statement regarding the Capricorn District Traffic Arrest Report. The Limpopo Department of Transport and Community Safety reports that a 36-year-old male taxi driver was arrested at the Polokwane Indian Center Taxi Rank for failing to pay outstanding traffic fines. A warrant of arrest had been issued against the motorist after he failed to comply with the legal processes and failed to appear in court. He was subsequently arrested by the South African Police Service in Polokwane on charges of failure to appear in court. The suspect was later granted bail. The Department of Transport and Community Safety appeals to all motorists to pay their traffic fines and comply with road traffic regulations, as law enforcement authorities are intensifying operations to arrest.
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4: By members of emergency medical services personnel, the deceased, who is a resident at Mohlaka Soma's identity will be revealed in due course. The motive for the incident is unknown at this stage and a manhunt of the suspect is underway. Anyone with information that can assist with the investigation may contact investigating officer Sergeant Musibudi Khatlan on the number 064-995-0959 or Crime Stop Nab 0800-111 or the nearest police or may share information on my subs app.
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0: 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He was signed to the Minnesota Vikings and Jacksonville Jaguars in lembe ra 2007 but did not make the final roster loko ikhale nangutisa. He was a Florida tag team champion while wrestling in Florida Champions Wrestling. 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
0: Alright coming so from the career court cela veleka mixo swa sungula na mutlaka 24 after 7 in dollar na mutlaka 25 FM 826 Celebration Day. A celebration day is an opportunity to pause and reflect on the people who have shaped our lives but are no longer with us. It's not an gloomy day, but one filled with warmth, small gestures, and gentle memories. It's a celebration day.
1: Yeah, because we have a long saga, 1960-25, the May email, very violent clashes, some clashes about the Transkei territories. Authorities continue violence, clash continue to take place in Poland, Transkei, between the supporters, opponent of the South Africa Commission, the Africa Territory Authority. 29 Africans were killed and 50 wounded in the combined force of South Africa. I could clash labor carry, you may have a long time ago, 50 and then 29, Baba Garbo.
0: Right, Africa Tonga, so I shall come to Sorokan and Tisaka today. He's the commission of the Open and Malaman Saku, Sulet Faraka, Nara Motamix, and Guanaka, Colonel Gaspana Managasha, Gaspana Managasha, Manaman, Colonel Shankasho from Shamanaman, I fully live for Lomica, and by Kate Pirastan and go for a breakfast at Tokamela, Colonel Sponge, Logram Fumela, Shoka Economy, Obam, a grand form of commission Fulel, Stibaka, my shop at the Lama Kumba, and again, I come Shaskram, Tabatamaka by Ink Seril, your Maganga, one someone can come Sakas, and go blown.
1: Get a Mozambique, she's so
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2: Media statement regarding the Capricorn District Traffic Arrest Report. The Limpopo Department of Transport and Community Safety reports that a 36-year-old male taxi driver was arrested at the Polokwane Indian Center taxi rank for failing to pay outstanding traffic fines. A warrant of arrest had been issued against the motorist after he failed to comply with the legal processes and failed to appear in court. He was subsequently arrested by the South African Police Service in Polokwane on charges of failure to appear in court. The suspect was later granted bail. The Department of Transport and Community Safety appeals to all motorists to pay their traffic fines and comply with road traffic regulations, as law enforcement authorities are intensifying operations to arrest motorists with outstanding warrants related to unpaid traffic fines.
1: Ku yise mahlweni na mahungu ya awara ya nhungu ka Jizara FM. 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
3: He was declared deceased at the scene by members of emergency medical services personnel. The deceased, who is a resident at Mohlakasoma's identity, will be revealed in due course. The motive for the incident is unknown at this stage, and a manhunt of the suspect is underway. Anyone with information that can assist with investigation may contact investigating officer Sergeant Musibudi Khatlan on the number 064-995-0959 or Crime Stop Nab or 860-111 or the nearest police, or may share information on my subs app.
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0: 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In the Olympic Center, Eka, Michelle. 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
0: yeah,
2: 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Leba ka ir ka yona and the go bata ba ba ever since 2012 ko bata league.
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0: And then we have 100 million Liga Kev Champions League.
2: Alright, guys, because I'm so sure, very soon I go to last is able to make a talk at Motuaka, a Rachel Colis, a Carlos, a Rachel Colis is hospitalized in the Kabaka. 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
3: For failing to pay outstanding traffic. Media statement regarding the Capricorn District traffic arrest report. The Limpopo Department of Transport and Community Safety reports that a 36-year-old male taxi driver was arrested at the Polokwane Indian Center taxi rank for failing to pay outstanding traffic fines. A warrant of arrest had been issued against the motorist after he failed to comply with the legal processes and failed to appear in court. He was subsequently arrested by the South African Police Service in Polokwane on charges of failure to appear in court. The suspect was later granted bail. The Department of Transport and Community Safety appeals to all motorists to pay their traffic fines and comply with road traffic regulations. As law enforcement.
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2: Following the rape ordeal, the suspect robbed the victims of 2 cell phones before fleeing the scene in the silver Toyota Avanza with unknown registration number. The victims managed to get assistance from a motorist and an incident was reported to the local police. A manhunt for the unknown suspect is underway. Anyone with information may contact investigating officer Lieutenant Colonel Isaac Mahlan on the number 082-469-2625 or Crime Stop number 086-110-111 or the nearest police on my share information on my subs app.
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2: Jerry Mamabulo, we also thank you and our other mayors that are in our midst, we also thank you. The members of NE Diplomatic Corps, the Republic of Zimbabwe, Republic of Mozambique. For Mozambique, we are saying Kanimambo. For Zimbabwe, we are saying Maitabasa. Not forgetting our Hoshi Hadi Mamabulo. We are saying also, Ria Lebuha. On the other hand, we also have traditional leaders. I know they are coming from Batsonga community. We are also saying, Ya Kensa. For those who are coming from the Venda community, we are saying, Rikoribuwa. And those who are coming from Bapedi or Basutu, we are saying Rialebuwa or Rialebuha. And for the Zulus, Swatis, Siyabonga, the Xhosas, Siyabulela, Africans, Baya Danki. And in English as well, we thank you so much. We couldn't do this alone without the member of provincial and the municipal councillors. The members of NE organization or the DIMS that like they are from, they necessarily of Limpopo. We also thank you so much. And these are the members of the NE of the Premier's office. And again, the department that I love a lot, the department wherever I go, I preach the message of knowledge system, is a department of sports and arts and culture. We also thank you so much. And not forgetting our leaders here at home, at our university. In absentia, we would like also to thank our Vice Chancellor and the Principal of the University, also including the management of the

0: University. 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Thank you so much.
1: Ya kensa, thanks very much, Dr. Mdluli. We have got a group here, Helena France School for Disabled. Ki kupalitle ka mopele little renderela item. Le tabela accompany the words of thanks by Dr. Mdluli. Helena France.
2: Ragatela pele ka gore yalo ye mebedi fela metsotso re lebile go iriela ya bobedi. You are still tuning into our special broadcast from Onkhobotse Tiro Hall at the University of Limpopo, where we are celebrating Africa Day. 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
4: and the friends of the deceased. This is the first time in the 100-year history of the Kruger National Park that something like this happened. So it's definitely not the norm. It is the first time, and things like this should not happen in our country. It should not happen in a place like the Kruger National Park. And we are all deeply touched by this and deeply saddened by this. I have spoken with the families yesterday afternoon. They appreciate the fact that I've reached.
3: Ku languta eka rin'wana hungu eka mahungu ya awara ya mbirhi, murhangeri wa nhlangano wa March and March Jacinta Ngobese Zuma u vula leswaku a va na nkingha ku va va hlampfa va va laha tikweni, kambe matikhomelo ya vugevenga hi lawa ya vangaka nsusumeto wa March. 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
5: We have been complaining a lot about the behavior and the crimes that foreign nationals are committing in the country, whereas they are being painted as the victims all over the world. It's South Africans that are xenophobic. That's the thing that's going on around the world. But nobody wants to hear us when we say, we don't have a problem with people. For 32 years, we've lived with them. But we can't keep keeping quiet with the behavior that they are showcasing in our country, the criminal activities, the fear that they've instilled even in South Africans. You know, there's a lot of people who...
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0: 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You, the land that has taught us how to rise with the stars and map with the mappers, because from you, your songs have led this world through the time. Ancient history seems to be admired. You sent the land where ancient songs and ancients be praise to your courage. 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Kisalivaluena South, you the land that fought terror with fear and pain, but somehow you continue to stand tall and carry the weight of your brothers on your weary shoulders. Riri, praise to your courage, your truth, and your sanity, for the future of Africa stands in the hands that are yours. We are speaking to you, West, the land of gold and drumbeat, where spirits of power and strongness rise. We say the pain was deep, but your courage was deeper. Praise to you, wena mukopanya dichava. Then we speak East, and of ancient oil and spices, where Swahili languages continue to rise. We say praise to you, Muswahili. Wena mukopanya malimi, rira Africa. 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
1: Thanks very much. Thanks very much. We are going to release our dignitaries. Lena Litashala Lena, watching a number of cultural groups that will be performing here. But before I release them, ke hopela vintage guru iba felegetse ka go shaila ya Africa. And in the meantime, Mangwane, you will be making announcements. And once the dignitaries leave the hall, I'm going to hand over the mic to you so that we finish with different cultural groups that are here. Vintage group, are you here? Yes, you can come.

e fela metsotso re tshela go area bobedi go me we live from Onkgopotse Tiro Hall at the University of Limpopo where we are celebrating Sekora Africa, Dobala Africa, Lechatila Africa, our shared

0: identity, our diversity, and our collective future. For me, as we continue celebrating Africa Month, we continue saying hashtag Africa Day 2026, hashtag 30 years of democratic citizenship, hashtag Limpopo that works for all. Most again, Sarabial will be talking to Dade Victor Homoyeswana, the spokesperson by University of Limpopo. Dade Homoyeswana, good day and welcome to our special broadcast.
1: Good day, Smilo, and good day to all the community organizations of Limpopo.
0: UL sits in a province that borders Mozambique and Zimbabwe. What does Africa Day mean for the University of Limpopo and its students?
1: They are representatives of the Republic of Mozambique as well. They even spoke. They are representatives of the Republic of Zimbabwe as well. But every time we celebrate Africa Day, we bring cultural performances, even from Botswana, which also shares a border with Limpopo. We bring all kinds. I keep wondering how cosmopolitan Limpopo is. And that's the significance of this Africa Day. We are able to showcase the diversity, the cultural diversity, and the affinity of the people of this region. By region, I mean the Southern African Development Community, SADC region, which has 15 members, but Limpopo is a province that shares a border with at least three of them, plus the other provinces of South Africa. So it's just a celebration of that diversity and oneness, which is about being African, irrespective of what language you speak, which nation you come from. And the day we remember that, the day we live by that ethos that we are all African, we will be a better nation, we'll be a better continent, and humanity will be better for it.
0: UL inali strength in health, agriculture, and also indigenous knowledge. Can you share one initiative that's making difference both in Limpopo and beyond South Africa?
1: You know, the health you mentioned, when our doctors, we started training doctors here in 2016. So we graduated the first cohort in 2022. And wherever they go, our doctors, that is, they are given special commendation or credit for being able to be, shall I say, they are trained in rural health. It's one thing to provide health care in the heart of Sandton or downtown New York. But when you're working in a rural province, you have to have a special understanding of the conditions. So there is a Dimamo initiative here, which is linked to the needs of the Rihale, Ramotapo, Ramamabolo, Ramotiba, the needs of that community, and that training is built into our. We have the water and sanitation center where we do water testing, all that are responsive. Limpopo is a water-stressed province, as you know. Agriculture, we have sustainable land use, the directorate, the chair, research chairs that are there. We have the research chair now for communicable diseases. Communicable diseases related to heart diseases and hypertension are the number one killer now. Not even HIV kills more people than that. We have a research chair specifically for that. We have the research chair for schools as enabling environments, headed by Professor Temani, and the one for mental wellness. Mental wellness is destroying society, not just Limpopo, not just South Africa or Africa, but the whole world. So we have all those programs in our teaching and learning, in our research, in our community engagement that are responsive. But of course, celebrating Africa Day with the province of Limpopo is also another way. Because for the past 5 years, we have been doing this with the provincial government of Limpopo. We go wherever they go. They come here. They were here in 2022, in 2024, and in 2026. The other 2 years, 2023 and 2025, we went with them to the University of Venda. So it's a joint collaboration to remind the people of Limpopo, irrespective of where the event is held, that we are African.
0: Tate Homoyeswana, re a tseba gore baswa ke batho ba ile goreng ba swanela ke go netefatsa gore continent ya rena Africa e ba mo maemong a mabotse. As we celebrate Duba la Africa, what's your message to UL students on Africa Day about their role in shaping the continent over the next decade?
1: They are born at the right time. You know, with all the problems that they are facing, they are born at the right time. 40 years ago, I was a student here. This hall was occupied and controlled by the South African Defense Force, by the army. We were kept here, unable to move around. The army was occupying this campus for 3 years. We were studying under, as the movie that's going to be released, under the barrel of a gun. And they are not doing that now. They have education for free. We used to chant back then, the doors of learning and culture shall be open to all. Today we have 25,000 students here. more than 60% of them, which means more than 16,000 out of the 25,000, are studying with the help of NSFAS. That is access. Because if you can be a poor student and qualify and receive access from NSFAS to study, it shows you that there are opportunities. It might not look like it because unemployment is high, but then we have young people like yourselves here who are running community radio stations, who are not waiting to get a job at the SABC. You are making it your business to solve problems of communication and access to knowledge in your community. There are opportunities. Every challenge must be turned into an opportunity.
0: Dr. Victor Gomeswana, University of Limpopo spokesperson, he can still encourage our way.
1: Thank you very much.
0: Ke the spokesperson by University of Limpopo as we celebrate Sekura Africa gomme re tshola pele go celebrate letsatsile la le go no dobala Africa letsatsile Africa re hashtag Africa Day 2026 gomme re sa tshola pele go bontsha gore we still have Motse FM, Thabantsho FM, Phatlhele FM, Modi FM, Blobek FM, Waterberg Stereo, Waterberg Wave, Giyani Community Radio, Sekgosa FM, Mosena FM, Makhado FM, 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Gomme mona go sa fetse go pelo ge ile gore ba khone gile tlo ba re lishana le the MEC for Sports Arts and Culture in Limpopo botate Jerry Maseko go do kwa gore culture is the heartbeat of Africa, Africa Day. Re lebeletse our shared African identity. Department issue Misha Zhuang Arts, Music and Heritage Programs to make that identity come alive for communities in Limpopo. 25 minutes after the hour, 2 o'clock, stay tuned, we'll be back.
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6: Premier Dr. Poppy Ramatuba invites community members to join the provincial government in celebrating Africa Day on the 25th of May 2026, 9 a.m. at Tiro Hall, University of Limpopo, Polokwane Municipality in the Capricorn District. 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sustainable development across the continent. 25 May, not only marks the commemoration of the formation of the Organization of African Unity, OAU, the now African Union, AU, but a moment for Limpopo 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The day will be celebrated through showcasing the rich and diverse cultural traditions and heritage. Hashtag Africa Day 2026, hashtag African Month 2026, hashtag 30 years of democratic citizenship, hashtag a Limpopo that works for all. This message is brought to you by the Limpopo Provincial Government.
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0: Kima Sumbedi Saifela Metoto Pelega Iri Yavuraro. You're still tuning in to our special Africa Day broadcast Gochwamo Unkupoti Tiro Hall Kamo University Nya Limpopo where we are celebrating Sikura Afrika, Dubala Afrika, Lechachila Afrika, and Rachala Pelawi Hanchaka Obama Afrika. Gabriello will be talking to Botatim Etebele Mama Bulu, the acting executive mayor, Ba Polokwane local municipality, Barlebeleche, Bushoko, Bielechili. Etebele Mama Bulu, good day and welcome to our special broadcast.
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0: Tata Mamabolo, as we are celebrating this day, how is Polokwane local municipality making Africa Day this year, and how are you making sure residents across all wards can take part?
7: First and foremost, let me appreciate our provincial government for ensuring that this mammoth event comes to the city of Polokwane and is hosted here in Mankweng, Teflop University of Limpopo, where the struggle actually was very rife during the struggle times, and we are very proud, and this is the beginning of a celebration, because this celebration will continue, and we are saying to all the people of Polokwane, all the wards within Polokwane municipality, this is your time to shine. Africa Day should not just be a single day. We must remain proud residents of Africa. We must remain proud residents of South Africa. And we must understand that the borders that are there within Africa are just for the sake of territorial protection. But seriously, we as Africans are one, and we must all preach this message to our residents.
8: Shikani Kalanga, Shikani Aujen Kalanga, Monim Zelagon, Lokomakanguna, Yatuakala Snene, Kombela, Kukumbisanyanalish Kalanga, Kuaba, Tiku Lerpumalaku now, Kuaba. 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
2: Today because they're scared, you know, and nobody's telling those stories of us as ordinary South Africans who fear walking in places in our own country. 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It's our constitutional rights, and if we want to march every single day and night, we can do that. 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
2: with the intention of greener pastures, but then we realized that there is nothing much here for us, coupled with rampant or constant xenophobic attack and other things that comes along staying here. I felt it is better for me to go home. Right now I am not in danger, but you see, life in Johannesburg is it's a risk, because even if you are not in danger from xenophobic attack or the riot, there are a lot of things, like people can come into your house and point a gun at you and rob.
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3: 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We will ensure that every member of the community to continue with his or her day without fear. There are lawful avenues to encourage all parties to use rather than resorting to unlawful. Police have been deployed in chain law and favor.
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4: 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So there's no infighting, there's no fight between NNPD and Mbalula. There's never happened in the history of the ANC where they fight about deployment to a committee. This is simply a process to lay the proceedings in about on review 4 years ago. And then he withdrew that review application after he unconstitutionally obtained a majority vote in parliament through his ANC caucus, which had a majority at the time. So that was his first attempt at subverting justice, his first attempt at subverting constitutional.
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2: We came to this country with the intention of greener pastures, but then we realized that there is nothing much here for us. Coupled with rampant or constant xenophobic attack and other things that comes along staying here, I felt it is better for me to go home. Right now, I am not in danger, but you see, life in Johannesburg is a risk, because even if you are not in danger from xenophobic attack or the riot, there are a lot of things, like people can come into your house and point a gun at you and rob you. Even in the street, you are not safe. There is a saying, or there is a proverb, that if you see someone's cheeks burning, you have to protect yours. So I know that as it is going on round, I'm not safe. I think that because they are angry because of the failed system. Mm-hmm. Yes.
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4: Members to come and represent her. I'm going to read the message from our Honorable Premier. Program Director, today we gather to celebrate the soul of a continent that has endured hardship, resisted oppression, conquered adversity, and continued to inspire the world through its resilience and determination. Africa Day remains a powerful reminder that despite centuries of colonialism, exploitation, and division, the spirit of Africa has never been broken. From the majestic mountains of Kilimanjaro to the rich soils of Limpopo, from the bustling cities of Accra and Nairobi, to the villages of Mankweng, Hamulepo, and Chinchani, Africa continues to pulse with energy, creativity, intelligence, and hope. We are descendants of great kingdoms, fearless revolutionaries, visionary leaders, and hardworking communities who refused to surrender their dignity and identity. Today, as we commemorate the 12th edition of Africa Day here at the University of Limpopo Tech Walk, we do so under a timely and meaningful provincial theme, which says sport and culture as catalyst for climate action. This theme speaks directly to the African Union's 2026 focus on water security, climate resilience, and sustainable development. It reminds us that climate change is no longer a distant scientific discussion
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5: 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The Provincial Commissioner and the MEC are expected to present on key crime patterns, highlighting progress made in dealing with serious and violent crimes, and detailing ongoing interventions currently being implemented by the police to enhance safety and security across the province. The briefing will take place at 44 Schumann Street, Landberg Building.

0: Provincial Commissioners Board Room in Polokwane. 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
2: Do hereby swear that I will be faithful
3: to the Republic of South Africa,
2: to the Republic of South Africa,
3: and will obey,
2: and will obey,
3: respect and uphold the Constitution,
2: respect and uphold the Constitution,
3: and all laws of the Republic,
2: and all laws of the Republic.
3: I solemnly promise to perform my functions as the Mayor of the Greater Zanin Council.
2: I solemnly promise to perform my functions as the Mayor of Greater Zanin Council
3: to the best of my ability.
2: To the best of my ability.
3: Please raise up your right hand. So help me God. The Mayor has been sworn in.
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4: The family and the friends of the deceased, this is the first time in the 100-year history of the Kruger National Park that something like this happened. So it's definitely not the norm. It is the first time. And things like this should not happen in our country. It should not happen in a place like the Kruger National Park. And we are all deeply touched by this and deeply saddened by this. I have spoken with the families yesterday afternoon. They appreciate the fact that I've reached out and the fact that the CEO of Sandparks, together with some Sandpark board members, have visited them, and we will definitely assist them to go and identify the body and also to get the body back where the burial will take place.
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5: 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We will ensure that every member of the community is able to continue with his or her daily routines without fear. There are lawful avenues for raising grievances, and we encourage all parties to use those channels rather than resorting to unlawful protest. The police have been deployed in full force and will act decisively to maintain law and order without fear or favor.
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4: even in the meeting that we do have an immigration problem illegal immigration problem with the movement of people coming into our country And we know the challenges that it brings. It brings illicit goods. It brings with it the trafficking of people and all manner of things. And what we should be saying is that we therefore don't need to divide the country as if there are those who stand for illegal migration and there are those who are for illegal immigration. We all as a country stand united against illegal immigration. And as such, we believe, particularly on the question of building up to the month end, that it should not be that because there is this problem, then we must throw the country into chaos. We say we are fighting for the country, sovereignty of the country, but then we want to ban fires within the country and take it down. That's not a way to deal with the issue. We must all work together to make sure that we deal with the problems that are in front of us around issues of illegal immigration. And when it comes to the issue of our neighbors and the relationships that we'll have, is that, yes, engagements need to continue through DECO, because even internationally, if you look at organizations like the International Organization for Migration, there is consensus that migration must not be forced to people. It must be voluntary. A person must not leave their country because they say, I am hungry, I need to get a job elsewhere. People must not leave their country because they are being persecuted. And if the countries which are sending illegal immigrants and migrants are not dealing with the issues in their own countries that results to people moving away in the countries, they should be hiding themselves, in shame that we have not been able to deal with the issues. Now people are leaving our country as against promoting them moving to other countries. I would be worried if we will have South Africans in other countries saying we are running away because we are being persecuted. I will actually be shameful. So I think that those who are sending countries, they need to consider that, and they need to deal with those negative issues that are existing in those countries forcing people to come. Now, there are three ways which we have to display that the problem is not that the government has not been dealing with the problem and the problem was left. And we indicated that in 1994, we were not very much experienced in how world operates and how international migration operates. We had sanctions and all manner of things, but we have learned. Now, since we have learned, what is it that we are doing? There are three ways in which to deal with the problem. The first one is to tighten border control. Because if you do not have tight border control, it means no matter how many deportations you will be effecting, people will still come back into the country. And that is why we started with the issue of the Border Management Authority. Fairly young, but doing exceptionally well. If you
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5: From a national JCPS, we don't react to matches that are localized or within a province. So when it's a municipality, we leave it to that province, the local district, to deal with it. When it's a province, it's the provincial JOC that deals with it together with the teams. But what brought us one was that the matches were now starting to be national. So that's how we draw our attention. It drew our attention because they are now on almost all the provinces that there are matches. But again, as Minister Motshekga, they are starting to be violent. So when there are peaceful marches across, we would not draw our attention. We'll monitor, we'll follow, but once they become violent, then they draw our attention as well. So that's the issue. But in the meeting, I must highlight that another organization, that I'm not going to say which one, actually flagged that their logos are being used wrongly. So they were urging us to pay attention because they do think that there are people with ulterior motives utilizing their logos wrongfully. That worries us, meaning that within the organization, and this is what we were raising with them, that you do not have the capacity that the state has to be able to analyze, to be able to detect even where you are infiltrated by anyone. Doesn't have to be sophisticated foreign intelligence or anything, but somebody who can want to tarnish their image, to tarnish themselves, can enter into that so that the organizers themselves lose face. So they did acknowledge, one organization acknowledged that their logo has been used wrongly, they are appealing for us to work with them, to help them, so that wrong things don't happen in their name when they did not organize those marches. So I thought I should be able to reflect that.
3: N'wana loko hi languta eka holobye lwa vakarilaka ri ka languta eka tlheleriya ra masocha ku nga manana NG Motsega va ri karhi a kombela valulamisi va timachi ku va va ri karhi va endla makungu ya vona hi nkarhi na ku va va ri karhi va tivisa eka swiyenge leswi swi khumbekaka loko ku ta va na mapfhumba ya ku macha.
6: I undermine the resolve to march. On one chapter 17, their right is contained in the Constitution, so they don't need to tell it. It's there. So they are not wanting to do something which is not allowed. They want to march on the 30th. It's fine, because it's within their rights to do so. But within those rights is to also remind each other to say, it's a constitutional right to meet with people. The frameworks of the law, only police can ask for identity from people, not any other citizen that goes about and say pass and not pass. So to really confirm that they have the right. So when I say watch the space, I'm saying if the whole country can come up, it's allowed. There are steps that have to be followed. You have to notify the police. They have to plan with you. You must have marshals. So it's not as if really you have to watch the space because it's legal. So there's nothing to watch for. It's legal. It just has to be done properly. So there's no need to hide and to panic and say, watch the space. It's there, it's legal. So there's nothing I'm saying it should really cause lots of anxiety, but let's just do it properly. So that, as the minister is saying, we can protect the marchers, we can blend properly, we can ensure that we protect property, but also not take law unto ourselves, because only law enforcement officers who have the right and responsibility to be asking for identities of people. So people should not wait outside the law, and that's what I was saying. And I was saying to them, there's nothing which makes us fight if we're South Africans. There'll be a march on the 30th. There'll be the 1st of July, which will still force us together as South Africans to pick up the pieces and work together to build a country. And that's what I was saying, not that I was underestimating or undermining the fact that there's the 30th. I was saying it's fine, it's within the law. Let's do it properly. So I thought I should just reiterate it. Minister will speak about Action SA, and I really don't want to get into a space where I could say, even the undertones of the people, we could see that this one comes from.
3: Loko hi languta endzhaku ka ntshamo lowu nga va kona eka siku ra namuntlha loko hi languta eka mhaka leyi khumbaka vahlampfa lava nga riki enawini laha tikweni ra Afrika-Dzonga kun'we na makungu lawa ya nga kona ya ku yimisa migingiriko hinkwayo le ka siku ra vumakumenharhu eka n'hweti ya Khotavuxika hi ntirho lowu khomeriwile etindhawini letiya ta Union Buildings ePitori. 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
2: A further investigation was conducted and statements obtained and filed in the case docket was August 39, 2025, based on witness statements that witness the driver of the maroon Aveo alighting from the vehicle and then shooting at the vehicle he was driving, the maroon Aveo, with ballistic crime scene. The construction report and CCTV evidence. I have established as the investigating officer of the attempted murder cars 39 of 11 2025 that the complainant, Mr. Mogotsi, is false and his version he gave is contradicted by independent forensic evidence.
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2: After the warrant statement, fingerprints and bucal were obtained from them inside the cell complex. As I was about to leave the cells, the applicant approached. He made a comment relating to pay. His words were, open quote, "Is there something that I can do for you not to oppose my bread crossbow?" I immediately took offense as it was said to me in a context that I understand it to be an attempt to offer a bribe not to oppose the claim if there would be an opposing application. I told him immediately he must not even think of going that way. He then said to me that it is not what he means. It is not what he means. He said,
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0: 2% in get up. 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He like that.
1: You tell him go for
0: that. Sometimes 5%.
1: How go? Now you tell him go for that.
2: What if it?
1: Come on, Joyce.
0: Hey. Mara, two na three I twal.
1: Okay. I ain't four. How four? Hey, you ain't only na four. I find na seven.
0: Yeah, I'm so four. But money, all that 3,000. 4%.
1: Because when I got the cattle, I'm not going to get the cattle and bowl. I'm not
0: going to get the cattle. I'm not going to
3: get the cattle. I'm not going to
1: get the cattle.
3: I'm not
1: going to get the cattle. I'm not going
3: to get the
1: cattle. I'm not going to get Over, Papa.
2: Hey, in the Pokana, one of our Chabak,
1: Mulam Zangere,
2: Ebula, Nulaye,
3: Tom Zangere.
2: A moon, someone, someone. Mamma, I own Tom Zangere.
3: You want to run?
1: Hey, Papa,
3: you want to run? Hey, Papa, you want to run? Hey, Papa, you want to run? Hey, Papa, you want to run? Hey, Papa, you want to run? Hey, Papa, you want to run? Hey, Papa, you want to run? Hey, Papa, you want to run? Hey, Papa, you want to run? Hey, Papa, you want to run? Hey, Papa, you want to run? Hey, Papa, you want to run? Hey, Papa, you want to run? Hey, Papa, you want to run? Hey, Papa, you want to run? Hey, Papa, you want to run? Hey, Papa, you want to run? Hey, Papa, you want to run? Hey, Papa, you want to run? Hey, Papa, you want to run? Hey, Papa, you want to run? Hey, Papa, you want to run? Hey, Papa, you want to run? Hey, Papa, you want to run? Hey, Papa, you want to run? Hey, Papa, you want to run? Hey, Papa, you want to run? Hey, Papa, you want to run?

0: 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Armarovela Funeral Services. 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I'm going to join you. I'm going to join you. I'm going to join you. I'm going to join you. I'm ekaya akela mtsena eto office ntahina na le post office eGiyani na lo mitendela ka kona tsena loko kuri na mavaya Armarovela Funeral Services vikani kukanganyiseka 65525 42 074 751 32.
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1: 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I couldn't. I can't make it. Oh, whom he had a list.
0: Meta one, he was. Meta Gamago, he was a mock game.
1: And that's good.
0: Oh, that's him. Good knowledge. Gilamaka, I am that salad.
1: And this you know.
0: Ah, my me, I like we.
1: Ah, wanna see it.
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2: Men bed the same thing, one man. Them land John's own banner. They are just the rest of the
1: day.
2: I disembed the half by boat. Yeah.
1: How did that thank you?
2: My DC, look on Chase Anna.
1: Can say the Magoda.
2: Sharp.
1: Shop shop. All right, 0608875942 mix it up plus one kawaii and that went alis. But I got there and three go. Need to when I came in serious when I got Pinagas and Gono Korkui. 106 he try and we know. Ah, hey.
3: John.
1: If we get him, Fugili?
3: Oh, I said,
1: hmm.
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0: Alright, you can ask Magalen to talk reply. You mean I'm going to call again? 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And tell you who take him winner. It's on the list. 106.4 is the number. 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And tell you, come back. 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Magalen, come back. 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